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0: 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We'll be right back.
1: Did you ever think Sherman's would make it this far?
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1: 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We're just getting started.
2: Can't wait to see what you do next.
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0: We out, we out, ride. 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

0: 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We love rap music. Listen, we got a caller on line one. Caller, what's your problem?
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0: How's it going?
1: 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My girl ain't doing a thing she used to do. At all.
0: I got just what you need. Brand new Chris Brown, T-Pain. 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
1: Soldier Boy Tell. 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
1: The work-from-home crowd. There's still a few left.
0: God, good for you. Stay strong.
1: We are all jealous of you. And if you're in the customer service business, you're probably on your couch, in your PJs, sipping a hot cocoa, pretending to listen to the client while watching the Menendez Brothers documentary in the background. I mean, you're living the life, basically. Yeah. So, Brooke is going to try to live vicariously through those people by pretending to be a work-at-home claims adjuster for an insurance company. Let's see how that works out in your phone tap right after this.
2: Hello?
0: Hi, my name is Jazzy Peach. I'm calling from insurance. Is this Bonnie?
2: Oh, hi. Yes, it is.
0: Great, Bonnie. I love that name.
2: Oh, thank you.
0: Yeah. I just wanted to call about the recent claim you made on your insurance.
2: Mm-hmm.
0: Oh, and I do...
2: Do you need details or...
0: Real quick, before we start anything, formalities out of the way, this call is being recorded for quality assurance.
2: Okay.
0: And I am working from home at the moment.
2: Oh, lucky you.
0: Isn't it great? Okay. So let's just start from the beginning.
2: Is that your toilet?
0: Excuse me, what?
2: Did you seriously just flush your toilet on me?
0: I didn't hear that. Huh.
2: You didn't just flush the toilet.
0: I didn't hear it.
2: And that was a zipper.
0: Oh, was it?
2: Do you need a few minutes, like, to get yourself together, or...
0: Oh, I'm not distracted at all. I am right here with you.
2: I don't want to be right there with you if you're in the bathroom. Do you know what I'm saying?
0: Okay, not in the bathroom anymore, so we're all good. All right, let's...
2: Okay, but I didn't hear you wash your hands.
0: Wow, that seems a little judgy. You're not going to hear everything I do on this call.
2: It was totally judgy. I meant it to be judgy.
0: Okay, so you were reversing out of your driveway when...
2: Are those... Okay.
0: Yes.
2: Do I hear a duck now?
0: Oh.
2: You own a duck?
0: Oh, I don't own a duck. I'm fostering him.
2: Okay, but...
0: I haven't fed him his grilled cheese yet this morning.
2: Uh-huh.
0: Is Mama supposed to get anything done if you keep interrupting me?
2: Okay. I need you to listen to me.
0: Okay.
2: I am busy. You are calling me during the workday. I do not have the luxury of working at home and playing with the duck.
0: Listen, you and I are locked in. I was not playing with Barnaby. He was just noodling me. You know how ducks can be.
2: No, I don't. Oh. But I do know that we need to get on with my claim.
0: Right. And I have that right here in front of me. But can you just give me 1 second? I'm just feeling so parched. And
2: oh, my God.
0: I need a little sip of Pepsi.
2: What the hell is that now?
0: Where were we?
2: What was that? You know, that was right in my ear.
0: Oh, I'm so sorry. I should have moved the straw away. Okay, as far as the damage to your vehicle, that's what we're concerned about right now. You have got to be kidding me.
2: You know, I was just going to say the same thing.
0: The timing. Oh, just hold for 1 second. My Uber Eats driver is outside and he can't get through the electric fence.
2: The electric fence.
0: That's so funny.
3: FBI, open up!
0: Oh, my. That's not my Uber Eats.
2: What is going on?
0: Okay, looks like they found me. So here's what's going to happen. I need to finish up your call, then... I have to go underground. So
2: I need you to finish this.
0: You know what I need from you? I need you to please tell my story and don't let people forget me.
2: Yeah. Okay, I'm going to forget you as soon as this is over.
0: I knew using my real name was a mistake. Jazzy Peach, of course they'd find me.
2: Oh, my God.
0: Oh, what? Look at that. That wasn't the FBI at the door. Did you hear that?
2: I don't know what I'm hearing at this point.
0: Oh, you're hearing a round of applause for being on a prank phone call.
2: A prank phone call.
0: Yeah. This is actually Brooke from Brooke and Jeffrey in the morning.
2: This past few minutes of insanity was a prank.
0: Yeah. It's a phone tap. It's a thing we do on the show.
2: What show?
0: That was the surprise party to end it all. Woo! Isn't that fun?
2: Okay,
0: Bonnie?
2: What is... What is really going on?
0: What's really going on is your boyfriend set you up. He said you've been frustrated with the insurance company. Oh, sorry. That actually was my zipper. But yeah, that you've been frustrated with the insurance companies and thought he'd make you laugh.
2: Do I sound like I'm laughing?
0: Not yet, but I could make that happen.
2: And he thought this was funny.
0: Well, he hasn't heard it yet, so maybe not. He might not think it's funny either.
2: Mm-hmm.
0: Oh. God, I love working from home. Oh, I think she hung up.
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1: You believe in love at first sight?
2: Yes, Jeff.
1: What about?
2: I haven't seen her yet.
1: Okay,
2: yeah.
1: So yes from Jose and Anne from the girls. Yeah. What about love at first sketch?
2: No.
1: Because months ago, one of our listeners, Steven, paid a professional psychic to draw him a photo of his future soulmate before he's ever met her. Mm-hmm. He hung it up on his fridge, and wouldn't you know, just a short while later, he ends up meeting a woman who looks just like that photo when he was at a wedding. Her name was Zoe, and they danced and got to know each other. Everything was on the up and up until he got home and texted her the soulmate sketch picture.
0: Yeah.
1: She really cooled off after that.
0: Yeah.
1: It got me thinking, though, like, how could we help him when we get her on the phone? And maybe we could say that he drew the picture after he met you. Just from memory, he's a really good artist. That it's not like a soulmate thing.
0: I think he just apologizes and says, I didn't
1: mean to. Yeah, that's your answer to everything. Yeah, the man should apologize for what he did.
2: Oh, yeah.
3: And maybe it's a good photo. It has to be flattering.
0: It works. I mean, you can't lie. Like, how long is he going to keep up that he's a good artist?
3: Yeah.
0: You know?
1: It just came to him in a moment of inspiration, you could say.
2: That's the point. But I'm not an artist. It was the heavens that just guided my hand to this beautiful face.
0: Fine, go with it.
1: Sadly, though, Steven is back on the dating apps now looking for older women and long distance stuff, whatever he can get because he's so dejected.
0: Hey, let's not say that.
1: But we won't bring that up. I'm just saying his mind is still wondering, though, what about my soulmate Zoe? Mm-hmm. Isn't that right, Steven?
4: It's true.
1: You've never forgotten about her.
4: Well, I didn't forget because it wasn't that long ago.
0: Yeah, but still, a couple months, she could be in a relationship already.
3: Yeah.
2: That's
0: you
2: true.
0: Know?
2: Yeah.
1: Well, I'm glad that we're going in with the positive attitude on this. So,
2: sorry
3: about that.
2: I promise I will keep trying to be positive.
1: Nobody in this room is going to believe in love except for me and Jose. So we're going to do our best. Let's call Zoe and see what she has to say.
0: The weight of love on your shoulders. It must be hard.
1: It is. It's difficult. Here we go.
5: Hello.
1: Two rings, she answered. I knew it.
2: Aww.
1: Zoe, thank you for answering the phone right now. This is Zoe, right?
5: Yes.
1: Okay, perfect.
0: Did you know that too?
1: That was luck on that one. But Zoe, you're on the radio right now with a show called Brooke and Jeffrey in the Morning.
5: Oh?
0: Hey, yeah. Zoe.
2: Good morning, Zoe.
1: How you doing?
5: I'm okay.
2: Confused.
0: Okay.
5: Yeah, why am I being called right now?
0: Oh.
1: Well, some might say it's fate that brought us to you today, but others would just say it's one of our listeners named Steven who asked us to call you.
5: No, thank you. No.
1: Oh, wait, hold on.
0: Do you remember Steven?
2: Whoa.
5: No, I'm not. No.
1: Whoa. Oh. Wow. Yeah. That picture really worked, I guess.
0: Okay. Yeah.
2: Okay. In the wrong way.
1: Well, hold on. So, Zoe, we're doing a segment here called the Second Date Update where we're trying to help Steven get in touch with you again. Because it's been a while since you've chatted since the wedding.
5: Yeah, no, there's a reason why we haven't chatted.
0: Okay.
1: Okay. Well,
0: do you want to tell us? I mean, it seems like it's very clear why you're not calling him.
2: I mean, maybe to you it's clear, to him it's not.
1: We don't know what you're thinking.
2: Yeah.
5: I don't think it's clear to him that I'm not really up for him wanting to date my mom. So,
0: what?
2: That came out of nowhere.
0: Wait, did he hit on your mom at the wedding reception or something?
5: As far as I know, he hasn't met my mom, but I don't know if he told you guys.
0: Hold on.
2: So confused
1: this now. Is a lot. What we know is that you guys met at a wedding. You guys danced and had a good time.
2: Yeah.
1: After the wedding, he texted you a photo that looked a lot like you. And
0: we thought that was the reason
1: they
0: were calling it back, that it freaked you out.
2: Yeah.
5: Well, I mean, that was creepy anyway, but. Yeah.
0: So where does your mom come into play here?
2: Yeah, that's weird.
5: Yeah. So at the wedding, he said he was surprised that I was single because he thought I was pretty, whatever.
0: Okay.
5: And and I was like, oh, yeah, it's crazy. Even my mom's dating. She's on the apps, whatever. I just laughed about it.
0: Yeah.
5: And he texted me that photo, whatever. But after that, my mom matched with him on one of the apps.
1: Oh, my God. Really?
3: Wait, your mom tells you her matches?
5: Oh, Oh, yeah. I mean, my mom and I are fairly close, and she showed me who she matched with.
2: Oh,
1: are you thinking that he went and, like, matched with her on purpose?
0: I don't know that it matters probably to her.
2: Yeah.
5: I don't even care how it happened. It's just the fact that it happened.
2: Yeah, that's a great point, Brooke.
1: Okay, like, well, we don't know everything about how stuff happened the way that it happened. The only person who has the answers to that would be Steven.
0: Yeah, he may not even know.
3: Yeah, I don't know.
1: Because he didn't mention anything like this when we talked to him, but he is on the other line right now waiting to speak with you, Zoe.
5: What?
1: Yeah, that's how the segment works. Steven, are you there?
4: This is awkward. Sorry.
0: Did you know that you had matched with her mom?
4: Yeah, I told you guys I was like back on the apps and looking for maybe someone older.
2: Yeah, you said that, but you didn't say you matched with her family member.
1: You didn't say you went just one generation up.
3: Also, why has your mom got that young of a dating pool? You should check her.
1: She believes in herself. It's inspirational, Alexis.
3: Let mom live. Job for the competition
0: okay,
3: now.
0: Let mom live.
1: Okay, so you two need to talk about this clearly.
5: Dude, what is actually wrong with you? Like, you're gonna call the station and you're gonna tell them like you're trying to figure out what's wrong, but clearly what's wrong is you're trying to get with my mother. Like, after trying to get with me,
2: we didn't know.
4: You weren't responding to me. You're being kind of cold. I didn't know what to do.
5: Yeah, for good reason.
0: Yeah.
5: The first straw was you sending me that creepy picture anyway. So obviously I was gonna be standoffish, and then my mom showed me her dating app with you on it.
0: Oh. Wait, have you been talking to her mother?
4: And we exchanged some messages.
1: Okay.
0: Did you send?
1: Is a date going to happen between you and Zoe's mom? Is that on the books?
4: Well, I didn't want to ruin things with Zoe and I.
1: Oh, well, he's prioritizing you, Zoe. Isn't that nice?
0: Did you send the mom the same picture you sent Zoe?
4: I'm not going to make that mistake again. No way.
1: Okay.
2: Now he's
1: learning.
3: Yeah.
1: Okay.
5: Steven, I even showed her the picture that you sent her to me, and she still is into you. So you guys can just go have fun.
2: Oh, she's still into it and she saw the picture?
4: Wait, she said she's still into me?
0: What?
5: Yeah. Yeah, you go enjoy yourself.
2: Oh, guys, we did it. We found the soulmate. It's the mom.
0: Oh, my God.
2: Brooke, why aren't you cheering with me?
0: This is so weird.
1: Yeah. So you're saying you ship the relationship with your mom and Steven?
5: I mean, I don't know what else I can do. I can't just tell my mom who she can and can't date. So, like, how am I supposed to talk to her about that?
2: Just leave it alone. Wow.
0: So, at this point, do we offer a double date or?
1: I don't know. I mean, I'm going to default to the love expert on the show, Alexis.
3: Yeah,
1: what do you think that we should do in this situation?
3: I mean, I don't know.
2: She doesn't know, Jack.
1: That's perfect. Great idea,
2: Alexis.
1: Love
2: expert.
3: Okay. I don't think Zoe wants to sit at dinner with either of them. So.
1: Well, she probably should because soon Steven could be your stepdad.
0: Oh.
1: We have to be around a Thanksgiving table.
3: That's what I'm saying.
1: Together.
3: You need to set boundaries with your mom if you got the same age range.
1: No. Okay.
3: There's got to be a dib system. No.
1: I mean, we would normally offer to send Steven out with Zoe, but I guess Steven will offer to send you out with Zoe's mom on a first date.
0: That is so insulting. I am sorry, Zoe.
1: Why is that insulting?
0: Because.
4: That'd be great.
3: He says that'd be great.
1: Zoe's already turned him down. He's a free agent. He can date whoever he wants.
2: Zoe, will you ask your mom for us, please?
5: Yeah, no. Forget all you guys. I'm sorry. This can't get any worse.
0: Actually, I'm actually worried that it can.
1: Yeah. Is your grandma still alive? Because you never know.
0: Yeah.
6: 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We'll be right back.
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1: And we go and have something like this.

0: The all-new KZ-1023. It's Brooke and Jeffrey in the morning.
1: Today we call a woman who flies to San Diego once a month for business. Okay. And last trip, she accidentally left her water bottle at the airport.
0: Oh, I hate that.
1: And sucks because it was a really nice one, too.
0: Uh-huh.
1: So she told her husband about it, and she's been kicking herself for leaving it there. In fact, first thing she plans to do when she flies back is ask about it at the Lost and Found.
0: Oh.
1: But today, we're going to beat her to the punch. It's your phone tap right now.
2: Hello?
3: Good afternoon. Am I speaking with Cindy P?
2: Yes, who is this?
3: I am calling from the San Diego International Airport. My name is Barnaby.
0: Oh.
3: Barnaby Wild.
2: Hello?
3: Hello.
2: Barnaby.
3: Hi, did you fly out of here a week ago on Delta Flight 178 and perhaps leave a water bottle behind?
2: I did.
3: Yes, we found it in the seating area by gate 37.
2: Oh, amazing. Thank you so much.
3: Yes.
2: I'm going to be honest with you. I've been thinking about it. I've been wondering what I did with it. I had a feeling I left it. I was really upset about it. I was hoping somebody would find it.
3: Well, good news. We have it in our possession now. And based on security footage, we were able to match it back to you.
2: Oh. Wow. Okay. That's good. And
3: I must say, but good. I hope this is not too forward, but I must say that most people's water bottles that they leave here are cheap and flimsy, but this one is very, very nice.
2: You're right. And that is why I have been thinking about it.
3: Yes. I actually drank out of it myself.
4: Oh.
2: I'm sorry. You drank out of it?
3: Yes.
2: Did you need to do that?
3: Just to check the quality of the bottle and its contents. Some are not worth tracking down the owner, but this one is.
2: Oh, so you do it with all the nice bottles. You drink out of the nice bottles.
3: That's correct. I'm complimenting you on your choice of liquid container.
2: No.
3: The thumbs up for me, Barnaby Wild.
2: Okay. Are you going to send the bottle back to me? How are we going to do this?
3: Absolutely, yes. Yes, we will send it back. We just need you to pay the storage fee.
0: Oh.
2: Storage fee?
3: Yes, you left it here a week ago. So that is $20 a day that we have stored your bottle for you. And that comes out to $140,
2: not including
3: the airport tax.
2: Are you kidding? Is this a joke? Are you serious right now? A storage fee?
3: I am super serious. I am as serious can be.
2: And you drank out of it. So
3: for quality check purposes, yes.
2: Why would I pay you any money to store something that wasn't even supposed to be stored and that you also contaminated?
3: May I remind you, it is a very nice water bottle with your name on it.
2: Exactly, which is why you can understand that I don't want to spend extra money on the already very expensive water bottle. Why am I getting taxed for making a mistake?
3: That is the airport policy.
2: Show me.
3: I am just following. Where? I am following the rules and regulations as set
2: where
3: forth.
2: Where is the policy? Where in the fine print?
3: You can go and check it out online at your leisure.
2: I want to see the policy.
3: It is online.
2: Where?
3: The internet. HTTP.
2: No, Sherlock. Where?
3: : World Wide Web. www.
2: Oh, my God.
3: You will find it. So I must ask you at this point, Visa or MasterCard?
2: Can I please speak to your manager? Can I please speak to your supervisor?
3: Yes, I just need your Visa or your MasterCard, please.
2: I'm not paying anything.
3: Oh.
2: The fees that you want to charge me are four times the amount of the damn thing.
3: Oh.
2: So keep it.
3: Okay,
2: and shove it.
3: I have noted your response, and now that you refuse to pay the storage fees, you will be classified as persona non grata at the San Diego airport.
2: And what?
3: You will be banned from the premises.
2: And?
3: That is correct.
2: I have a business meeting down there in 2 weeks. You're not going to ban me. You can't prevent me from making a living.
3: I do apologize, but if you show your face here, you will be arrested.
2: Arrested?
3: So please, I must warn you, do not come in a disguise, because we have incredible AI facial recognition software.
2: I'm not coming in a disguise. I'm coming as my damn self.
3: Oh, you...
2: This is a scam. This is extortion.
3: No.
2: I want to talk to your manager.
3: No, this is actually a phone prank from Brooke and Jeffrey in the morning.
2: A what?
3: Yeah, it's a phone prank, so maybe you're a little bit right. It is a scam in a way, but a funny one.
2: Oh, my God. Are you kidding me? Yeah.
1: Sorry. My name is Jeff from Brooke and Jeffrey in the Morning. We're doing a phone tap on you.
2: Holy crap. Oh, my
1: Yeah, your
2: God.
1: Husband Aaron set you up. He said you were so mad at yourself because you left your favorite water bottle at the airport last week.
2: Oh, my God. I cannot believe that he would do this to me. He knows. He knows how upset I got.
3: So now that you are in a better mood, perhaps we can drink from the water bottle together?
2: I could definitely go a few years never hearing that voice.
3: Oh, you are correct. You will not be hearing my voice because you are not allowed back in the San Diego airport.
2: Okay, that's a joke too, right? Please tell me that's a joke too.
3: I would go try it and see what happens.
2: Losing the water bottle is enough. I don't need to lose my job too.
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my way. Uh-huh. And listen to what I gotta say. Uh-huh. Simple plan. Don't you know I am the man? Uh-huh. Rock shows here in Japan. Have people shaking my hand. Baby girl, better known as a

0: Okay.
1: Yeah. Secretly.
2: Maybe he didn't have to be persuaded.
1: Yeah, like he's like, finally.
2: We didn't have to offer him a prize at the end of this in order for him to go out with her.
0: Sure, that could be part of the strategy that maybe we come back with when we give you advice.
3: Whoa.
0: Before we do our awkward Tuesday phone call to your best friend and try to convince him to date your ex right after this.
4: Thank you.
0: Hold on.

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1: It's awkward.
2: It's Tuesday.
1: It's Awkward Tuesday Phone Call.
3: We do a segment on our show called Say Yes to the Ex.
0: Oh, yeah.
3: Where we try and convince someone to, you know, try things one more time with an old flame of theirs. See if it goes better the second time around.
0: Usually works 2% of the time.
3: Yeah, well, yeah. This is a little twist on that. It's say yes to your friend's ex.
0: Oh.
3: Because we're trying to help Michael call up his best friend and convince him to try dating Michael's ex-girlfriend.
0: That's right.
4: So weird.
3: Which is a violation of every bro code that's out there.
0: Oh, come on. They only dated for like 5 or 6 months, and that was years ago.
3: Okay. No? Most people don't gloss over relationships the way that Brooke does.
5: I just feel like bro code's really not that strong.
6: Yeah,
5: I feel like you guys are being dramatic.
3: Okay. Yeah. I wouldn't expect any women to understand the value of bro code. But he thinks they would be a great match together, and he's also tired of hearing his ex complain about how she's going to die alone to him all the time.
4: Right.
3: So there's two reasons for doing this. Now he just needs a little advice on how to convince his best friend to say yes.
0: Yeah.
3: Brooke, without hitting on him, what advice do you have?
0: No, I'm not going to hit on you. Listen, you need to let your best friend know and remember that you're his best friend. You know him better than anyone, okay? Mm-hmm. You always have his best interest in mind. And that's why, although the idea may be crazy, you got to listen to him.
7: Right.
0: Does that make sense?
3: So your advice is just trust him?
0: Yes!
4: And listen.
0: Yes, because it's best friends.
3: What do you think, Michael?
7: It's not really the detailed advice that I was hoping to get, but I'm happy to give him a call and tell him that, and remind him, I guess, that we're best friends.
3: That's good. He may have forgotten. This call may remind him of your friendship.
0: Okay.
3: We are best friends.
4: I do love you.
3: I do trust you. Jose, what do you think?
4: There's a lot more to bro code than just don't date my ex. And bros do each other favors. And this is what you need. Get him to agree to one date.
0: Okay.
4: And then your job is done.
3: Okay.
0: Oh.
4: You know, so it's like a win-win
3: this
4: bro
3: is,
4: code.
3: You're doing favors for your friends here. Set it up like you're doing him a favor.
0: April, the ex, a favor?
4: It is a favor. He said that.
3: What do you think, Mike?
7: I mean, that sounds like clear advice. That I can, you know, a goal in mind.
3: My advice
0: sucks.
5: I never liked it.
3: My advice was just going to be toss him in a closet together with some candles and Barry Manilow and just like let it happen. Just lock the door.
5: See, that's when bro code always gets broken.
4: Yeah.
5: Naturally.
4: That's how babies are made.
3: But anyway, that's what we got for you, man. We're going to wish you luck and dial up your friend and try and convince
0: her.
3: Best friend, sorry.
4: Yeah, best.
3: Thank
4: best
3: you for reminding
0: senior.
3: Me. I'd already forgotten. But we're going to try and help you convince him to date your ex. Here we go. Good luck.
7: Hello. Hey, Chris. Michael.
8: What is this number that you're calling from?
7: Oh, I just... new phone, man. Sorry, I just, like... trying to get my contacts in here, and I thought, why not call you? Check in, dude.
8: Yeah. What's up?
7: I was just calling, check in. Like, me and April recently, we went out, we got drinks together, you know, as we do.
8: Nice.
7: It was really a fun time. She's just so delightful and easy to get along with, as you know.
8: Dude, did you guys hook up again? Nice work.
7: No. We didn't hook up. We're still really good friends. And, you know, you and me are best friends.
8: Yeah.
7: We're best friends.
8: I don't understand what you're getting at here, dude.
7: I'm just saying I know you better than anyone else. Oh. And I know what's good for you. Hanging out with April, she brought up something that I think was also good for you.
8: Okay.
7: You know, we're a couple rounds in. And she told me that she's attracted to you. She, like, digs you. As your best friend, I think that would be great for you and her.
8: Wait, what would be great? She finds me attractive. I don't know what you're, like, what...
7: Yeah. she sees something in you, you know? Like I do, like as a best friend.
8: Why do you keep saying that?
7: I'm just reminding you.
8: Bro, I mean, you dated her, so I think that's like a moot point at this point. Like, it's off limits.
7: But is it? It was years ago.
2: bro code, schmo code, who cares?
5: Yeah.
7: Like, I'm just letting you know it would not bother me. And you'd be doing me a huge favor. But just...
6: How would I be you? What, like, how is that doing you a favor, dude?
7: I just want you to be happy. You're my best friend. Best friends look out for each other.
6: I mean, if I can be straight with you about this, like, yeah, that's awesome that she finds me attractive. She's cute. I mean,
7: you're right. She is really cute.
6: Right. So I just got to level with you. The short version is been there, done that.
5: Oh.
3: What?
7: What? What do you mean?
6: April and I we've made out before.
3: What?
7: Wait, when?
6: I'm not proud of this. This was when you all were on the rocks.
3: Oh my god.
0: Bro code, schmo code, right,
5: yeah.
0: Jeff?
5: Yeah.
7: Sorry, what? Yeah. I mean, I can't believe she cheated on me with you, my best friend.
3: Oh, God.
0: God, that's some news.
6: Who is it?
3: Yeah, we need to jump in on this conversation. Yeah. Chris, are you there?
6: Yeah.
5: Hi, Chris.
3: Yeah, we're a radio show called Brooke and Jeffrey in the Morning. You're on our show right now on a segment called Awkward Tuesday Phone Call.
0: Oh, man.
6: Whoa. Okay.
3: Yeah. Whoa to what you just said.
0: Oh, my God. Michael?
4: Oh, man.
0: Oh, God, is he breathing? Michael, are you
3: there?
0: Okay?
4: Are you kissing her again?
7: I'm just having a hard moment. But,
0: okay.
4: Weren't you saying that you're completely over her, though, bro?
7: I'm just more bummed out about my best friend now.
0: Alexis, you nailed it. Bro code,
5: It never exists.
0: No.
5: It's a fake line.
0: Yeah.
3: Okay.
6: Seriously, I got to be honest with you. It was, like, a very brief makeout session. We were both buzzed. You at that point also had said to me like you were kind of done with the situation, so that was another factor. I am very sorry. That is not who I am.
3: Well, that's hard to come back from.
0: It sounds like Chris has a lot of guilt about it and knows he made a dumb decision.
6: 100%. The reason I didn't even mention it before is because it was so inconsequential. I cannot emphasize that. Like I said, it was nothing and it was stupid.
3: I mean, clearly it wasn't stupid and nothing for your ex-girlfriend because she's still interested in thinking about
0: it.
3: I'm sorry.
0: God.
3: I'm just wondering why after three Long Island iced teas, why wouldn't the girlfriend, like, admit to you, Michael, that she's already kissed him before at that point?
0: Obviously, she's better at secrets than Chris is.
4: Yeah, like most girls
3: are. Oh, yeah, well, I guess she would have to admit that she cheated on him at that point. So, okay, that makes more sense.
0: She wants to be friends, you know?
4: She wants to go out with good kiss Chris.
0: Oh, Michael.
3: Michael, how you doing?
7: I'm doing all right. I mean, I want to forgive my best friend. But I need a favor from you.
0: Wait, you're still going to ask?
4: Oh, no way.
0: What is it?
6: What is the favor?
7: Chris, can you just agree to take her on one date?
0: Oh.
3: You still want this to happen?
6: Whoa, wait. I'm so confused. So you still want me to take her on a date?
7: It's the least you could do. I mean, you cheated. She cheated. You cheated. Both cheated on me with each other. Just go on one date.
4: You've already kind of done it.
3: I mean, if you're going to kiss it, do it under, like, the proper terms.
4: Yeah.
5: If you end up together, it makes it better.
4: It cancels
5: out.
0: Yeah.
3: That's what a best friend would do.
6: Dude, if I do that and we're still good, it would be the only reason that I'm doing it.
3: Okay, Michael, he said that he would do it for your forgiveness. Do you forgive him?
7: Oh, I forgive you. Yes. Just
4: Yay!
7: Go on that date.
0: Wow.
4: All right.
0: How whiny is this woman about her dating life?
6: Hold up. Is that why you're having me go out with her? You told me she complains a lot, but is this just like trying to get her off your back? Am I taking the bullet right here?
7: That's what best friends do.
0: That's right. That is right. There you go.
3: All right. Best friends and relationship saved here today. Yay. That was a successful Awkward Tuesday phone call. And if you have an awkward relationship going on with your best friend or your current ex, you can share this podcast with them.
4: Okay, even if you're not. Even if you're going to make them
5: laugh. Is this how you tell them you cheated on their...
3: Yeah. What better way to deliver the news than by listening to Brooke and Jeffrey wherever you get your podcasts.
0: Or share a laugh.
4: Sure. Exactly.
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8: And we go.

0: Our player today is Maria, and when we initially called her, she did not answer her phone. Oh. But her voicemail said it was because she was either sleeping or resting.
1: Wait. That's so insane.
2: I like Maria's lifestyle already. Yeah.
0: So, Maria, were you doing one of those?
3: Of course.
0: Which, Maria. Which one?
3: Sleeping.
2: Okay.
0: Sleeping.
2: And do you do anything outside of those two activities?
3: Yeah, sometimes.
2: Occasionally.
0: Yeah.
2: Yeah.
0: Okay. You did tell our producer you sleep an average of 5 to 9 hours a night, which is... It's a pretty large gap that you're putting out there. And it's due to your job as a barista?
2: Oh.
3: Yeah.
0: Okay. What time do you have to get to work?
3: If I'm opening 5:30 a.m., if I'm closing like 2:30.
0: Oh, okay.
3: Yeah.
2: He's so mellow.
0: And then the rest of the time, just sleeping and resting. Sleeping.
1: Yeah. No, she's sleeping at work, too, guys.
2: Oh, unless there's no
0: coffee. That's fair. Yeah.
1: There's like a little bell at the window, I imagine. It's like, wake me up. I'll take her a drink.
0: Well, you are awake, and we're sending Brooke out of the studio so we can get to the game. You got 30 seconds to answer as many questions as possible. Mm-hmm. If you don't know, and you could say pass, but you have to beat Brooke outright if you want to win. Are you ready?
3: Yes.
0: You got this. Your time starts now. Today is National Water Park Day, and Florida has the most water parks in America with 103. Which state comes in second?
3: California.
0: Which U.S. president was responsible for the Louisiana Purchase?
3: Pass.
0: The highest number on a standard roulette wheel is 36. Is it black or red?
3: Black.
0: What is inside of a popcorn kernel that makes it pop when it gets hot?
3: Pass.
0: Concord is the capital of which East Coast state?
3: No idea.
0: I don't blame you for that either, Maria. I would have said the same thing. So let's bring Brooke back into the studio here. And Maria, you also told our producer that this summer, you're going to be heading to your very first Renaissance Fair.
1: Hey!
0: That's exciting. What are you looking forward to the most?
3: Well, it's my first time, so I'm going to be camping, so...
1: Oh, you're doing it real. You're big.
3: I'm just excited to meet people, see costumes, see the vendors, get a giant pickle.
0: Okay.
2: The giant pickle. Is that a euphemism, or is that...
3: maybe.
0: Over in the Viking area. Wow. Yeah.
1: I don't want to, get you worried, but you've heard about the jail, right? With the paddler, like, you could actually get paddled while you're there?
2: I mean, that's with the giant pickle, right?
0: Yeah.
3: Yeah, I'll probably throw my boyfriend in there.
2: Okay.
1: Oh, okay.
0: Or you maybe want to try some bloodletting or hop in the witch's dunk tank?
3: Maybe.
0: Yeah. Bloodletting is actually way more fun than people
2: and
0: say.
2: And healthy.
0: Yeah.
2: Yeah, how you get rid of all diseases.
1: Mm-hmm. Try the Black Plague experience.
2: Yeah.
1: A reincarnation.
2: You guys are right. If the Ren Faire was going to do it right, they'd bring it all back.
0: They should.
1: Anyway. Fleas everywhere.
0: Yeah. We don't want to spoil it for you, Maria. You can go experience it
2: you
0: for
2: can
0: yourself.
2: Dump your sewage wherever you want.
0: Better times, truly. Anyway, it is Brooke Stern. Brooke, you ready?
2: Yes.
0: Your time starts now. Today is National Water Park Day. And Florida has the most water parks in America with 103. Which state comes in second?
2: Texas.
0: Which U.S. president was responsible for the Louisiana Purchase?
2: Grant.
0: The highest number on a standard roulette wheel is 36. Is it black or red?
2: Red.
0: What is inside of a popcorn kernel that makes it pop when it gets hot?
2: Oxygen.
0: Concord is the capital of which East Coast state?
2: Concord, Virginia.
0: I don't know.
2: I am so bad at state capitals.
0: That was really funny.
2: Vermont.
0: Let's not embarrass ourselves any more than we already have. Let's just send it over.
2: There was a state that stuck with it.
0: We'll find out about that soon. First, let's go to the scoreboard with our own Jose.
4: I want a sugar daddy with a candy shop.
0: Bolaños.
1: I want to hear more. Maria, you got one correct today.
3: Yay.
1: You have my sister's name, so I love you, okay? Say it
3: love
1: back.
3: You too.
0: That was sweet.
1: Amplify that so everyone heard it. Okay. Brooke, she got one, and you also won. Oh.
2: Wow. I will take a sad tie any day of the week.
0: Barn burner today. Tie does go to the house, Maria, though. Sorry, let's go over the answers for everybody. It's National Water Park Day. Florida has the most water parks in America with 103. In second, with 102, would be California.
2: Oh, I almost said that.
0: Texas was a decent guess. U.S. president responsible for the Louisiana Purchase was Thomas Jefferson.
2: Oh, that's right.
0: Where he bought land that would wind up becoming 15 more states.
2: Yep.
1: Dang.
0: Got a really sweet deal on
1: that's
0: it, too.
1: That's a good real estate. estate deal.
0: Highest number on a standard roulette wheel is 36. That is colored red. Inside of a popcorn kernel, the thing that makes it pop when it gets hot is there's a little bit of water in there.
2: Oh.
0: Yeah. Water expands into, you know, gas and it makes it pop.
1: It's so funny that you said oxygen. Just like a...
0: I just thought the idea of oxygen popping is hilarious to be exploding
1: just
0: all
1: hot
0: over.
1: Hot air.
0: Yeah. Let's see. Concord is the capital of actually New Hampshire.
1: Yeah. Mm-hmm. I think once you hear it, right?
2: That still doesn't feel right.
1: Yeah.
2: New Hampshire needs to pick a different place.
1: Okay.
2: I don't actually know any other cities in New Hampshire, so I wouldn't even have an alternative for them.
0: As non-residents of New Hampshire, we want them to change.
1: Yeah.
0: Anyway.
2: Concord.
0: Maria, I'm sorry. It wasn't enough to beat Brooke, but just for playing, we are giving you some free Brooke and Jeffrey swag.
3: Thank you.
2: Yeah.
1: Maria,
2: should we talk softly so you can go back to sleep, Maria?
3: Yeah, I got my cat and a little ball next to me, so probably join him.
2: That's really sweet.
1: What's your cat's name?
3: Jerry.
1: Oh, Jerry.
2: If you said Concord, I was going to be really upset.
0: We're
2: going to
0: lose it. Maria, thanks for playing. Go back to bed and call back and play again soon.
1: Yeah, you must be exhausted. Yeah, I've been awake for like 5 minutes.
0: We're going to do a phone tap coming up right after this. KZ 102.3.

0: It's the all-new KZ-1023, and we're here, okay? It's Brooke and Jeffrey in the morning.
1: The work-from-home crowd. Mm. There's still a few left.
0: God, good for you. Stay strong.
1: We are. We are all jealous of you. And if you're in the customer service business, you're probably on your couch, in your PJs, sipping a hot cocoa, pretending to listen to the client while watching the Menendez Brothers documentary in the background. I mean, you're living the life, basically. Yeah. So Brooke is going to try to live vicariously through those people by pretending to be a work-at-home claims adjuster for an insurance company. Let's see how that works out in your phone tap right now.
2: Hello?
0: Hi, my name is Jazzy Peach. I'm calling from Insurance. Is this Bonnie?
2: Oh, hi. Yes, it is.
0: Great, Bonnie. I love that name.
2: Oh, thank you.
0: Yeah. I just wanted to call about the recent claim you made on your insurance.
2: Mm-hmm.
0: Oh, and I do.
2: Do you need details? Real quick,
0: before we start anything, formalities out of the way. This call is being recorded for quality assurance.
2: Okay.
0: And I am working from home at the moment.
2: Oh, lucky you.
0: Isn't it great? Okay. So let's just start from the beginning.
2: Is that your toilet?
0: Excuse me, what?
2: Did you seriously just flush your toilet on me?
0: I didn't hear that. Huh.
2: You didn't just flush the toilet.
0: I didn't hear it.
2: And that was a zipper.
0: Oh, was it?
2: Do you need a few minutes, like, to get yourself together, or...
0: Oh, I'm not distracted at all. I am right here with you. Mono-y-mono.
2: I don't want to be right there with you if you're in the bathroom. Do you know what I'm saying?
0: Okay, not in the bathroom anymore, so we're all good. All right, let's
2: distract. But I didn't hear you wash your hands.
0: Wow, that seems a little judgy. You're not going to hear everything I do on this call.
2: It was totally judgy. I meant it to be judgy.
0: Okay, so you were reversing out of your driveway. Yes.
2: Do I hear a duck now?
0: Oh.
2: You own a duck?
0: Oh, I don't own a duck. I'm fostering him.
2: Okay, but...
0: I haven't fed him his grilled cheese yet this morning.
2: Uh-huh.
0: How is Mama supposed to get anything done if you keep interrupting me?
2: Okay. I need you to listen to me.
0: Okay.
2: I am busy. You are calling me during the workday. I do not have the luxury of working at home and playing with the duck.
0: Listen, you and I are locked in. I was not playing with Barnaby. He was just noodling me. You know how ducks can be.
2: No, I don't. Oh. But I do know that we need to get on with my claim.
0: Right. And I have that right here in front of me. But can you just give me 1 second? I'm just feeling so parched. And
2: oh, my God.
0: I need a little sip of Pepsi.
2: What the hell is that now?
0: Where were we?
2: What was that? You know, that was right in my ear.
0: Oh, I'm so sorry. I should have moved the straw away. Okay, as far as the damage to your vehicle, that's what we're concerned about right now. You have got to be kidding me.
2: You know, I was just going to say the same thing.
0: Timing. Oh, just hold for 1 second. My Uber Eats driver is outside and he can't get through the electric fence.
2: The electric fence.
0: That's so funny.
3: FBI, open up!
0: Oh my, that's not my Uber Eats.
2: What is going on?
0: Okay, it looks like they found me. So here's what's going to happen. I need to finish up your call, then I have to go underground. So
2: I need you to finish this.
0: You know what I need from you? I need you to please tell my story and don't let people forget me.
2: Yeah. Okay, I'm going to forget you as soon as this is over.
0: I knew using my real name was a mistake. Jazzy Peach, of course they'd find me.
2: Oh, my God.
0: Oh, what? Look at that. That wasn't the FBI at the door. Did you hear that?
2: I don't know what I'm hearing at this point.
0: Oh, you're hearing a round of applause for being on a prank phone call.
2: A prank phone call.
0: Yeah. This is actually Brooke from Brooke and Jeffrey in the morning.
2: This past few minutes of insanity was a prank.
0: Yeah. It's a phone tap. It's a thing we do on the show.
2: What show?
0: That was the surprise party to end it all. Woo! Isn't that fun?
2: Okay,
0: Bonnie?
2: What is... what is really going on?
0: What's really going on is your boyfriend set you up. He said you've been frustrated with the insurance company. Oh, sorry. That actually was my zipper. But yeah, that you've been frustrated with the insurance companies and thought he'd make you laugh.
2: Do I sound like I'm laughing?
0: Not yet, but I could make that happen.
2: And he thought this was funny.
0: Well, he hasn't heard it yet, so maybe not. He might not think it's funny either.
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0: the picture.
1: So she's very pretty.
0: That's good.
2: Hey, shocking. She didn't draw an ugly person. That is so weird.
0: Well, that's very lucky for him. I'm sure she draws a lot of ugly people for other people. But what did you do with the photo?
1: I put it on my refrigerator.
2: Oh.
0: Okay.
2: Okay.
1: I don't know. I didn't know what to do with it.
3: Yeah. I guess you're right. What are you going to throw it away?
4: Well, it's online, right?
2: I mean, you can put it on your dating app and say, this is what I'm looking for.
1: Yeah, right.
3: That's so
0: smart. Now you're thinking, Brooke. Okay.
3: You fill in the crack for me.
0: Well, did anything come of it?
1: So, like, a month later, I'm at this wedding, and I see a woman there that's like, and she looks exactly like the picture.
3: No way.
0: Really?
1: Yeah.
3: Whoa.
1: Yeah.
3: What'd you do?
1: Well, first I try not to freak out. I'm like, oh my God.
3: Yeah.
0: Well, now you must feel the pressure on you. So what do you do?
1: So I build up enough confidence and I go over there and I ask her to dance.
0: Oh. Brooke, why aren't you awing yet?
3: Yeah, bro.
0: This is happening.
2: Yes. Yes. Okay. I am excited for you.
0: And what did she say when you asked her to dance?
1: She said yes. So we're dancing.
0: Oh my God. Wow. It's happening. So now you've opened the door for true love to step through.
1: Right.
0: But the big question is, did you tell her about the soulmate photo that was sent to you?
3: Oh.
1: Well, I told her I have a surprise for you.
2: Oh, no.
3: Oh, oh my God.
0: You're going to show her?
2: What do you mean you told her
3: this
2: that?
3: Sketchy.
1: I just couldn't hold it in. It's too weird. It's too coincidental.
2: Wait, so that night, we're still at the wedding reception, and you're going to pull out the picture on your phone?
1: No, I know. I didn't even have a copy of it, honestly.
2: Oh, good.
1: Like, and I was like, well, I'll text it to you. I told her I'll text it to you.
3: What was her reaction, though? Did she laugh?
0: I want to know what the caption was when you texted the photo.
1: The caption was, isn't this crazy? This looks just like you.
2: Okay.
0: Oh,
2: okay,
0: my so God.
2: How long did it take her to respond to your text?
4: Yeah, is it bad? My first reaction is, I have a stalker.
3: Yeah.
0: Or are you still waiting for a reply?
4: Oh, yeah.
1: So she responded. She's like, wow, that's crazy.
3: Hey.
0: Okay.
1: But then it was kind of a different vibe from then on. She, like, I could tell something changed now and she wasn't as into me.
0: Oh, no.
3: Maybe you have Android, because that happens and you sent it and it got blurry.
2: Oh, that's
3: true. Brooke, I sent you pictures.
0: Green bubble?
2: Yeah.
3: She knows.
2: Yeah.
3: Brooke knows.
2: I don't think that was it.
4: Yeah.
0: Okay. So looking back on the events that unfolded, do you feel like maybe you shouldn't have sent her the picture?
1: Maybe.
2: Yeah, he should have just brought her back to his apartment so she could have seen it on the fridge herself.
4: Good point.
0: So at this point, where are you at now?
1: I mean, what are you going to do? She woke it back to me, really. I had to move on from there.
3: Yeah.
2: That's good. So,
3: yeah, don't do what other guys do. Okay. Just keep texting. Like,
0: so did you call the psychic lady again and have a new picture drawn up? Or
1: I'm kind of just back on the apps. I'm like, you know, I'm thinking maybe I need to find someone older.
3: But you found her.
2: So wait. Are we going to call this girl for you?
1: I mean, it's now because it's been a couple months. I need answers here.
3: Yeah, I mean, you need closure, man.
1: I know. I anyone would. I need closure.
3: Absolutely.
0: Okay.
2: Closure from what?
3: He met his soulmate, Brooke, and she's ghosting him. Have you not been listening?
2: They danced for three songs. Okay.
3: Best three songs of his life.
2: I feel like we're trying to force something here, but I'll be on board.
3: She'll give us answers.
2: Yeah.
0: Did we ever get the girl's name, by the way?
1: Her name is Zoe.
0: Okay.
2: Zoe the soulmate.
0: Well, we're going to come back and call your soulmate Zoe and try and get you your second date update right after this.
5: Regulators. We regulate any stealing of his property. We're damn good, too. But you can't be any geek off the street. Got to be handy with the steal if you know what I mean. Earn your keep.

0: It's the all new KZ 1023 and us, Brooke and Jeffrey, in the morning.
1: You believe in love at first sight?
2: Yes, Jeff.
1: What about?
2: I haven't seen her yet. But
1: okay,
2: yeah.
1: It's a yes from Jose and an from the girls. Yeah. What about love at first sketch?
2: No.
1: Because months ago, one of our listeners, Steven, paid a professional psychic to draw him a photo of his future soulmate before he's ever met her. Mm-hmm. He hung it up on his fridge, and wouldn't you know, just a short while later, he ends up meeting a woman who looks just like that photo when he was at a wedding. Her name was Zoe, and they danced and got to know each other. Everything was on the up and up until he got home and texted her the soulmate sketch picture.
0: Yeah.
1: She really cooled off after that.
0: Yeah.
1: It got me thinking, though, like, how could we help him when we get her on the phone? And maybe we could say that he drew the picture after he met you. Just from memory, he's a really good artist. That it's not like a soulmate thing.
0: I think he just apologizes and says, I didn't
1: mean to. Yeah, that's your answer to everything. Yeah, the man should apologize for what he did.
2: Oh, yeah.
3: And maybe if it's a good photo, it has to be flattering.
0: It works. I mean, you can't lie. Like, how long is he going to keep up that he's a good artist?
3: Yeah.
0: You know?
1: It just came to him in a moment of inspiration, you could say.
2: That's the point. But I'm not an artist. It was the heavens that just guided my hand to this beautiful face.
1: Exactly.
0: Fine, go with it.
1: Sadly, though, Steven is back on the dating app. Now looking for older women and long distance stuff, whatever he can get because he's so dejected.
0: Hey, let's not say that.
1: But we won't bring that up. I'm just saying his mind is still wondering, though, what about my soulmate Zoe? Mm-hmm. Isn't that right, Steven?
4: It's true.
1: You've never forgotten about her.
4: Well, I didn't forget because it wasn't that long ago.
0: Yeah, but still, a couple months, she could be in a relationship already.
3: Yeah.
2: That's true. Yeah.
1: Well, I'm glad that we're going in with the positive attitude on this. So,
2: Jeff,
1: great.
2: I'm sorry about that. I promise I will keep trying to be positive.
1: Nobody in this room is going to believe in love except for me and Jose. So we're going to do our best. Let's call Zoe and see what she has to say.
0: The weight of love on your shoulders. It must be hard.
1: It is. Yeah. It's difficult. Here we go.
5: Hello.
1: Two rings, she answered. I knew it.
2: Aww.
1: Zoe, thank you for answering the phone right now. This is Zoe, right?
5: Yes.
1: Okay, perfect.
0: Did you know that too?
2: It's fame.
1: That was luck on that one. But Zoe, you're on the radio right now with a show called Brooke and Jeffrey in the Morning.
5: Oh?
0: Hey, yeah. Zoe.
2: Good morning, Zoe.
1: How you doing?
5: I'm okay.
2: Confused.
0: Okay.
5: Yeah, why am I being called right now?
0: Oh.
1: Well, some might say it's fate that brought us to you today, but others would just say it's one of our listeners named Steven who asked us to call you.
5: Oh, no, thank you. No.
1: Oh, wait, hold on.
0: Do you remember Steven?
2: Whoa.
5: No, I'm not. No.
1: Whoa. Oh. Wow. Yeah. That picture really worked, I guess.
0: Okay. Yeah.
2: Okay. In the wrong way.
1: Well, hold on. Yeah. So, Zoe, we're doing a segment here called the Second Date Update where we're trying to help Steven get in touch with you again. Because it's been a while since you've chatted since the wedding.
5: Yeah, no. There's a reason why we haven't chatted.
0: Okay.
1: Okay. Well,
0: do you want to tell us? I mean, it seems like it's very clear why you're not calling him.
2: I mean, maybe to you it's clear. To him, it's not.
1: We don't know what you're thinking.
2: Yeah.
5: I don't think it's clear to him that I'm not really up for him wanting to date my mom. So
0: what?
2: That came out of nowhere.
0: Wait, did he hit on your mom at the wedding reception or something?
5: As far as I know, he hasn't met my mom, but I don't know if he told you guys.
0: Wait,
1: hold on.
2: So confused
1: this
2: now.
1: Is a lot. What we know is that you guys met at a wedding. You guys danced and had a good time.
2: Yeah.
1: After the wedding, he texted you a photo that looked a lot like you. And
0: we thought that was the reason
1: that
0: you were calling him back, that it freaked you out.
2: Yeah.
5: Well, I mean, that was creepy anyway, but. Yeah.
0: So where does your mom come into play here?
2: Yeah, that's weird.
5: Yeah. So at the wedding, he said he was surprised that I was single because he thought I was pretty, whatever.
0: Okay.
5: And and I was like, oh, yeah, it's crazy. Even my mom's dating. She's on the apps, whatever. Laughed about it.
0: Yeah.
5: And he texted me that photo, whatever. But after that, my mom matched with him on one of the apps.
1: Oh my God. Really?
3: Wait, your mom tells you her matches?
5: Oh, yeah. I mean, my mom and I are fairly close, and she showed me who she matched with.
2: Oh, my
1: are you
2: God.
1: Thinking that he went and, like, matched with her on purpose?
0: I don't know that it matters probably to her.
2: Yeah.
5: I don't even care how it happened. It's just the fact that it happened.
2: Yeah, that's a great point, Brooke.
1: Okay, like, well, we don't know everything about how stuff happened the way that it happened. The only person who has the answers to that would be Steven.
0: Yeah, he may not even know.
3: Yeah, I don't know.
1: Because he didn't mention anything like this when we talked to him, but he is on the other line right now waiting to speak with you, Zoe.
5: What?
1: Yeah, that's how the segment works. Steven, are you there?
4: This is awkward. Sorry.
5: Yeah.
0: Did you know that you had matched with her mom?
4: Yeah, I told you guys I was like back on the apps and looking for maybe someone older.
2: Yeah, you said that, but you didn't say you matched with her family member.
1: You didn't say you went just one generation up.
3: Also, why has your mom got that young of a dating pool? You should check her account.
1: She believes in herself. It's inspirational.
3: Let mom watch out for the competition
0: now. Let mom live.
1: Okay, so you two need to talk about this clearly.
5: Dude, what is actually wrong with you? Like, you're gonna call the station and you're gonna tell them like you're trying to figure out what's wrong, but clearly what's wrong is you're trying to get with my mother. Like, after trying to get with me,
2: we didn't know.
4: You weren't responding to me. You're being kind of cold. I didn't know what to do.
5: Yeah, for good reason.
0: Yeah.
5: The first straw was you sending me that creepy picture anyway. So obviously I was gonna be standoffish, and then my mom showed me her dating app with you on it.
0: Oh. Wait, have you been talking to her mother?
4: And we exchanged some messages.
1: Okay.
0: Did you send?
1: Is a date going to happen between you and Zoe's mom? Is that on the books?
4: Well, I didn't want to ruin things with Zoe and I.
1: Oh, well, he's prioritizing you, Zoe, isn't that
0: nice? Did you send the mom the same picture you sent Zoe?
4: I'm not going to make that mistake again. No way.
1: Okay.
2: Now he's
1: learning.
3: Yeah.
1: Okay.
5: Steven, I even showed her the picture that you sent her to me, and she still is into you. So you guys can just go have fun.
2: Oh, she's still into it, and she saw the picture?
4: Wait, she said she's still into me?
0: What?
5: Yeah. Yeah, you go enjoy yourself.
2: Oh, guys, we did it. We found the soulmate. It's the mom.
0: Oh, my God.
2: Brooke, why aren't you cheering with me?
0: This is so weird.
1: Yeah. So you're saying you ship the relationship with your mom and Steven?
5: I mean, I don't know what else I can do. I can't just tell my mom who she can and can't date. So, like, how am I supposed to talk to her about that?
2: Just leave it alone. Wow.
0: So, at this point, do we offer a double date or?
1: I don't know. I mean, I'm going to default to the love expert on the show, Alexis. What do you think that we should do in this situation?
3: I mean, I don't know.
2: She doesn't know, Jack.
1: That's perfect. Great idea, Alexis.
2: The love expert.
3: I don't think Zoe wants to sit at dinner with either of them. So.
1: Well, she probably should because soon Steven could be your stepdad.
0: We
1: have to be around a Thanksgiving table.
3: That's what I'm saying. You need to set boundaries with your mom if you got the same age range.
0: No.
1: Okay.
3: There's got to be a dib system.
1: I mean, we would normally offer to send Steven out with Zoe, but I guess Steven will offer to send you out with Zoe's mom on a first date.
0: That is so insulting. I am sorry, Zoe. Wait,
1: why is that insulting?
0: Because.
4: That'd be great.
3: He says that'd be great.
1: Zoe's already turned him down. He's a free agent. He can date whoever he wants.
2: Zoe, will you ask your mom for us, please?
5: Yeah, no. Forget all you guys. I'm sorry. This can't get any worse.
2: Oh, darn it.
0: Actually, I'm actually worried that it can.
1: Yeah. Is your grandma still alive? Because you never know.
0: Yeah.
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1: Today we call a woman who flies to San Diego once a month for business. Okay. And last trip, she accidentally left her water bottle at the airport.
0: Oh, I hate that.
1: And sucks because it was a really nice one, too. Uh-huh. So she told her husband about it, and she's been kicking herself for leaving it there. In fact, first thing she plans to do when she flies back is ask about it at the Lost and Found.
0: Oh.
1: But today, we're going to beat her to the punch. Ooh. It's your phone tap right now.
2: Hello?
3: Good afternoon. Am I speaking with Cindy P***?
2: Yes, who is this?
3: I am calling from the San Diego International Airport. My name is Barnaby.
0: Oh.
3: Barnaby Wild.
2: Hello?
3: Hello.
2: Barnaby.
3: Hi, did you fly out of here a week ago on Delta Flight 178 and perhaps leave a water bottle behind?
2: I did. Yeah, I did.
3: Yes, we found it in the seating area by gate 37.
2: Oh, amazing. Thank you so much.
3: Yes.
2: I'm going to be honest with you. I've been thinking about it. I've been wondering what I did with it. I had a feeling I left it. I was really upset about it. I was hoping somebody would find it.
3: Well, good news. We have it in our possession now. And based on security footage, we were able to match it back to you.
2: Oh. Wow. Okay. That's good. And
3: I must say, but good. I hope this is not too forward, but I must say that most people's water bottles that they leave here are cheap and flimsy. But this one is very, very nice.
2: You're right. And that is why I have been thinking about it.
3: Yes, I actually drank out of it myself.
2: Oh. I'm sorry, you drank out of it?
3: Yes.
2: Did you need to do that?
3: Just to check the quality of the bottle and its contents. Some are not worth tracking down the owner, but this one is.
2: Oh, so you do it with all the nice bottles. You drink out of the nice bottles.
3: That's correct. I'm complimenting you on your choice of liquid container.
2: No.
3: Thumbs up from me, Barnaby Wild.
2: Okay. Are you going to send the bottle back to me? How are we going to do this?
3: Absolutely, yes. Yes, we will send it back. We just need you to pay the storage fee.
0: Oh.
2: Storage fee?
3: Yes, you left it here a week ago. So that is $20 a day that we have stored your bottle for you. And that comes out to $140,
2: not including
3: the airport tax.
2: Are you kidding? Is this a joke? Are you serious right now? A storage fee?
3: I am super serious. I am as serious can be.
2: And you drank out of it. So
3: for quality check purposes, yes.
2: Why would I pay you any money to store something that wasn't even supposed to be stored and that you also contaminated?
3: May I remind you, it is a very nice water bottle with your name on it.
2: Exactly, which is why you can understand that I don't want to spend extra money on the already very expensive water bottle. Why am I getting taxed for making a mistake?
3: That is the airport policy.
2: Show me.
3: I am just following. Where? I am following the rules and regulations as set
2: where
3: forth.
2: Where is the policy? Where? Where in the fine print?
3: You can go and check it out online at your leisure.
2: I want to see the policy.
3: It is online.
2: Where?
3: The internet. HTTP.
2: No, Sherlock. Where?
3: : World Wide Web. www.
2: Oh, my God.
3: You will find it. So I must ask you at this point, Visa or MasterCard?
2: Can I please speak to your manager? Can I please speak to your supervisor?
3: Yes, I just need your Visa or your MasterCard, please.
2: I'm not paying anything.
3: Oh.
2: The fees that you want to charge me are four times the amount of the damn thing.
3: Oh.
2: So keep it.
3: Okay,
2: and shove it.
3: I have noted your response, and now that you refuse to pay the storage fees, you will be classified as persona non grata at the San Diego airport.
2: What?
3: You will be banned from the premises.
2: Banned?
3: That is correct.
2: I have a business meeting down there in 2 weeks. You're not going to ban me. You can't prevent me from making a living.
3: I do apologize, but if you show your face here, you will be arrested.
2: Arrested?
3: So please, I must warn you, do not come in a disguise, because we have incredible AI facial recognition software.
2: I'm not coming in a disguise. I'm coming as my damn self.
3: Oh, you...
2: This is a scam. This is extortion.
3: No.
2: I want to talk to your manager.
3: No, this is actually a phone prank from Brooke and Jeffrey in the morning.
2: A what?
3: Yeah, it's a phone prank, so maybe you are a little bit right. It is a scam in a way, but a funny one.
2: Oh, my God. Are you kidding me? Yeah.
1: Sorry. My name is Jeff from Brooke and Jeffrey in the morning. We're doing a phone tap on you.
2: Holy crap. Oh my.
1: Yeah, your
2: God.
1: Husband Aaron set you up. He said you were so mad at yourself because you left your favorite water bottle at the airport last week.
2: Oh my God, I cannot believe that he would do this to me. He knows how upset I got.
3: So now that you are in a better mood, perhaps we can drink from the water bottle together?
2: I could definitely go a few years never hearing that voice.
3: Well, you are correct. You will not be hearing my voice because you are not allowed back in the San Diego airport.
2: Okay, that's a joke too, right? Please tell me that's a joke too.
3: I would go try it and see what happens.
2: Losing the water bottle is enough. I don't need to lose my job too.
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1: It's Awkward Tuesday phone call.
3: We do a segment on our show called Say Yes to the Ex.
0: Oh, yeah.
3: Where we try and convince someone to, you know, try things one more time with an old flame of theirs. See if it goes better the second time around.
0: Because that's usually works 2% of the time.
3: Yeah, well, yeah. This is a little twist on that. It's say yes to your friend's ex.
0: Oh.
3: Because we're trying to help Michael call up his best friend and convince him to try dating Michael's ex-girlfriend.
0: That's right.
4: So weird.
3: Which is a violation of every bro code that's out there.
0: Oh, come on. They only dated for like 5 or 6 months, and that was years ago.
3: Okay. You know? Most people don't gloss over relationships the way that Brooke does.
5: I just feel like bro code's really not that strong.
6: Yeah,
5: I feel like you guys are being dramatic.
3: Okay. Yeah. I wouldn't expect any women to understand the value of bro code. But he thinks they would be a great match together, and he's also tired of hearing his ex complain about how she's going to die alone to him all the time.
4: Right.
3: So there's two reasons for doing this. Now he just needs a little advice on how to convince his best friend to say yes.
0: Yeah.
3: Brooke, without hitting on him, what advice do you have?
0: No, I'm not going to hit on you. Listen, you need to let your best friend know and remember that you're his best friend. You know him better than anyone, okay? Mm-hmm. You always have his best interest in mind. And that's why, although the idea may be crazy, you got to listen to him.
7: Right.
0: Does that make sense?
3: So your advice is just trust him?
0: Yes!
4: And listen.
0: Yes, because it's best friends.
3: What do you think, Michael?
7: It's not really the detailed advice that I was hoping to get, but I'm happy to give him a call and tell him that, and remind him, I guess, that we're best friends.
3: That's good. He may have forgotten. This call may remind him of your friendship.
4: Okay.
3: Yeah, we are best friends.
4: I do love you.
3: I do trust you. Jose, what do you think?
4: There's a lot more to bro code than just don't date my ex. And bros do each other favors. And this is what you need. Get him to agree to one date.
0: Okay.
4: And then your job is done.
3: Okay.
0: Oh.
4: You know, so it's like a win-win
3: this
4: bro
3: is,
4: code.
3: You're doing favors for your friends here. Set it up like you're doing him a favor.
0: April, the ex, a favor?
4: It is a favor. He said that.
3: What do you think, Mike?
7: I mean, that sounds like clear advice. That I can, you know, a goal in mind.
3: My advice
0: sucks.
5: I've never liked it.
3: My advice was just going to be toss him in a closet together with some candles and Barry Manilow and just like let it happen. Just lock the door.
5: See, that's when bro code always gets broken.
4: Yeah.
5: Naturally.
4: That's how babies are made.
3: But anyway, that's what we got for you, man. We're going to wish you luck and dial up your friend. And try and convince
0: best
3: her.
0: Best friend.
3: Best friend, sorry.
4: Yeah, best.
3: Thank
4: best.
3: You for reminding me. I'd already forgotten. But we're going to try and help you convince him to date your ex. Here we go. Good luck.
7: Hello. Hey, Chris. Michael.
8: What is this number that you're calling from?
7: Oh, I just... new phone, man. Sorry. I just, like... trying to get my contacts in here, and I thought, why not call you? Check in, dude.
8: Yeah. What's up?
7: I was just calling, check in. Like, me and April recently, we went out, we got drinks together, you know, as we do.
8: Nice.
7: It was really a fun time. She's just so delightful and easy to get along with, as you know.
8: Dude, did you guys hook up again? Nice work.
7: Mm. No. We didn't hook up. We're still really good friends. And, you know, you and me are best friends.
0: Oh.
3: Mm.
8: Yeah.
7: We're best
8: I don't understand friends. What you're getting at here, dude.
7: I'm just saying I know you better than anyone else. Oh. And I know it's good for you. Hanging out with April, she brought up something that I think was also good for you.
8: Okay.
7: You know, we're a couple rounds in. She told me that she's attracted to you. She, like, digs you. As your best friend, I think that would be great for you and her.
8: Wait, what would be great? She finds me attractive. I don't know what you're, like, what...
7: Yeah, she sees something in you, you know? Like I do, like as a best friend.
8: Why do you keep saying that?
7: I'm just reminding you.
8: Bro, I mean, you dated her, so I think that's like a moot point at this point. Like, it's off limits.
7: But is it? It was years ago. Bro code, smoke code. Who cares?
0: Yeah.
7: Like, I'm just letting you know it would not bother me. And you would be doing me a huge favor. But just...
2: How would I be you? What, like, how is that doing you a favor, dude?
7: I just want you to be happy. You're my best friend. Best friends look out for each other.
2: I mean, if I can be straight with you about this, like, yeah, that's awesome that she finds me attractive. She's cute. I mean,
7: you're right. She is really cute.
2: Right. So I just got to level with you. The short version is been there, done that.
0: Oh.
3: What?
4: Oh.
7: What? What do you mean?
2: April and I we've made out before.
3: What?
7: Wait, when?
2: I'm not proud of this. This was when you all were on the rocks.
3: Oh my God.
0: Bro code, schmo code, right,
5: yeah.
0: Jeff?
5: Yeah.
4: Sorry, what?
7: Yeah. I mean, I can't believe she cheated on me with you, my best friend.
4: Best friend.
3: Oh, God.
0: God, that's some news.
2: Who is it?
3: Yeah, we need to jump in on this conversation. Yeah. Chris, are you there?
2: Yeah.
0: Hi, Chris.
3: Yeah, we're a radio show called Brooke and Jeffrey in the Morning. You're on our show right now on a segment called Awkward Tuesday Phone Call.
0: Oh, man.
2: Whoa. Okay.
3: Yeah. Whoa to what you just said.
0: Oh, my God. Michael?
4: Oh, man.
0: Oh, God. Is he breathing? Michael, are you
3: there?
0: Okay?
4: Are you kissing her again?
7: I'm just having a hard moment. But,
4: wait, weren't you saying that you're completely over her, though, bro?
7: Well, I'm just more bummed out about my best friend now.
0: Alexis, you nailed it. Bro code,
5: it never exists.
0: No.
5: It's a fake line.
3: Okay.
2: Seriously, I got to be honest with you. It was, like, a very brief makeout session. We were both buzzed. You, at that point, also had said to me, like, you were kind of done with the situation, so that was another factor. I am very sorry. That is not who I am.
3: Well, that's hard to come back from.
0: It sounds like Chris has a lot of guilt about it and knows he made a dumb decision.
2: 100%. The reason I didn't even mention it before is because it was so inconsequential. I cannot emphasize that. Like I said, it was nothing, and it was stupid.
3: I mean, clearly it wasn't stupid and nothing for your ex-girlfriend because she's still interested and thinking about
0: it.
3: I'm sorry.
0: God.
3: I'm just wondering why after 3 Long Island iced teas, why wouldn't the girlfriend like admit to you, Michael, that she's already kissed him before at that point?
0: Obviously, she's better at secrets than Chris is.
4: Yeah, like most girls are.
3: Oh, yeah. Well, I guess she would have to admit that she cheated on him at that point. So, okay.
4: Yeah,
3: that makes more sense.
0: She wants to be friends, you know?
4: And she wants to go out with good kiss Chris.
0: Oh, Michael.
3: Michael, how you doing?
7: I'm doing all right. I mean, I want to forgive my best friend, but I need a favor from you.
0: Wait, you're still going to ask?
4: Oh, no way.
0: What is it?
2: What is the favor?
7: Chris, can you just agree to take her on one date?
0: Oh.
3: You still want this to happen?
2: Whoa, wait. I'm so confused. So you still want me to take her on a date?
7: It's the least you could do. I mean, you cheated. She cheated. You cheated. Both cheated on me with each other. Just go on one date.
4: You've already kind of done it.
3: I mean, if you're going to kiss it, do it under, like, the proper terms.
4: Yeah.
5: If you end up together, it makes it better, I think.
4: It cancels
5: out.
0: Yeah.
3: That's what a best friend would do.
2: Dude, if I do that and we're still good, it would be the only reason that I'm doing it.
3: Okay, Michael, he said that he would do it for your forgiveness. Do you forgive him?
7: Oh, I forgive you. Yes. Just
4: Yay!
7: Go on that date.
0: Wow. All
4: great. Right.
0: How whiny is this woman about her dating life?
2: Hold up. Is that why you're having me go out with her? You told me she complains a lot, but is this just like trying to get her off your back? Am I taking the bullet right here?
7: That's what best friends do.
0: That's right. That is right. There you go.
3: All right. Best friends and relationships saved here today. Yay. That was a successful Awkward Tuesday phone call. And if you have an awkward relationship going on with your best friend or your current ex, you can share this podcast with them.
4: Okay, even if you're not. Even if you're trying to make them laugh.
5: Is this how you tell them you cheated on their...
3: Yeah. 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
0: Or share a laugh. Sure.
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I like it. Right. No biggity, no doubt. Yeah. Black Street Productions. We out, we out, ride. 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

0: nowadays, everybody wanna talk like they got something to say, but nothing comes out when they move their lips, just a bunch of gibberish. But I'm back like they forgot about Dre.
1: 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We'll be right back.
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3: Damn, little mama. 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
7: As costs rise, it's fair to wonder, who's trying to help me? The answer, Congressman Eric Sorensen. In the last 2 years, he's returned close to $4 million to neighbors all across the district. 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
1: 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Here we go.

0: 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We'll be right back.
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0: 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We'll be right back.
1: Sherman's new refrigeration showroom is now open. 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